came crawling home last night, like many nights before. 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

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Oh, I'd love to hear those words once more. But you know, for me, time has woven the realization of the truth that's even more thrilling. And that's when the call comes from the portals of glory to come on home. It's supper time.

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drove mama crazy being a trucker's wife. The part she couldn't handle was being alone. I guess she needed more to hold than just a telephone. Papa called mama each and every night just to ask her how.